0: Niemandsland.
1: Even though we both know we're liars and we start each other's fires, we just know that we'll be alright. Even though we kicked out the party 'cause we both hate everything.

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1: 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I want to ask you something. 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I said, I want to see you sweat. Yeah. 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
1: One day, baby, we'll be old. 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

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This is how I roll, animal print pants out of control. It's Red Food with the big ass bra.

0: it up. 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
1: Bremen L3.